0: Son las 3.
1: Hey, Mr. DJ.
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3: 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Yeah.

everyone understands house music. 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It's a spiritual thing.

I'm your DJ. Best music in town. Number one in all the charts. D-I-S-C-O. That's me. Disco.

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2: Després de superar un càncer d'estómac, sembla ser que Toby Keith torna a la càrrega, després de 3 anys d'inactivitat. L'artista d'Oklahoma té 21 àlbums d'estudi editats i 70 singles. 20 d'ells han sigut número 1 a les llistes country. Avui el recordem en un concert enregistrat l'any 2011, on interpreta Get Out of My Car.
3: I got one more song that's never been on the radio, and there's a good reason for it. It'll take me 3 minutes to teach it to y'all if y'all want to learn it. Are you willing to learn it tonight? Okay. To help y'all out, I'm going to bring my knucklehead, the horn section, down here. Look at them. Look, they don't even know what they're doing. They've done it every night, and they don't know what they're doing tonight. You good? All right. Now, here's the way it goes. If you sing where they sing and you dance like they dance, in about 2 minutes and 50 seconds, we'll all get this quiz right at the end, okay? All right. It's a pretty song. It'll never be on the radio, but it's a pretty song. It is.